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Please be sure to listen to my single called My Destination on Antenna Web Radio. Peace and love.

0: 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Do you hear me?
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0: All of the negativity, all the verbal attacks, it's a part of the journey.
1: Journey.
0: Don't let that stop you. You know what you were born to do. You know what route you need to go.
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0: 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Thank you.
1: In my storms where no one else can see, in my trials where no one else can see.

Well, hi there. This is Detroit jazz and soul artist Kathy Cousins, and I'd like to thank all the listeners at Antenna Web Radio for consistently supporting and enjoying my music throughout the last few years. This is the latest from me, Magic Island, and it's sure to put all of you in the mood for some late night romance. Enjoy!

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For all the strong women, past, present and future, this is Let Go.

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1: 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A big greeting to the listeners of Antenna Web. And this is my song entitled Stuck.

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Thank you so much for my track, Mon BGM. 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

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This is my new song, Pieces in Your Hands. Kisses!

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1: 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And this is my very latest single entitled See You Again. I'm from Sydney, Australia. Really hope you enjoy this brand new song. All the best from Jimmy Bear.

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A greeting to the listeners of Antenna Web. 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

Hi, this is Nomi, and you're listening to Antenna Web, and this is my new song, D-Y-C-I-I-B. Yeah, that wasn't my decision. I hope you like it. Rock on.